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8: We're staying really warm out there this evening. Temperatures slowly trying to fall towards the 80s. We may not actually get down to the 80s until after dark. And then 70s later tonight, mainly clear skies. Tomorrow for your Tuesday, more heat. We'll have heat alerts in place. It'll feel like it's up to 100 degrees, feeling like it's up to 112. I'm meteorologist Matt Standard.
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Your dad might not have been a man of many words. Well, he said some words. But he sure passed down the best music. Jackson's Alternative, Rock 93.1.

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2: We're staying really warm out there this evening. Temperatures slowly trying to fall towards the 80s. We may not actually get down to the 80s until after dark. And then 70s later tonight, mainly clear skies. Tomorrow for your Tuesday, more heat. We'll have heat alerts in place. It'll feel like it's up to 100 degrees, feeling like it's up to 112. I'm meteorologist Matt Standard.
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Yes, shirts. It's just our way of reminding you to share. 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
2: We're staying really warm out there this evening. Temperatures slowly trying to fall towards the 80s. We may not actually get down to the 80s until after dark. And then 70s later tonight, mainly clear skies. Tomorrow for your Tuesday, more heat. We'll have heat alerts in place. It'll feel like it's up to 100 degrees, feeling like it's up to 112. I'm meteorologist Matt Standard.
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2: In less than a year, Rankin County dispatcher Jessica Cox had survived two strokes, a rare blood clot disorder, and months away from the job she loves. She came back, and weeks later, she took the 911 call that her childhood home was on fire. Fellow dispatcher Amy Grantham was off duty, but she showed up as a volunteer with Southwest Fire Department. While Jessica stood outside watching everything burn, every memory, every piece of her late mother's life, Amy went back in. She came out carrying Jessica's mother's jewelry box. Jessica never asked for that, but Amy just knew. That's a frontline hero. The Mississippi Frontline Hero Awards, honoring those who show up, even on their day off.
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3: Tonight, temperatures are gradually cooling off. No wind tonight. But at least the sun's not on us anymore. Temperatures falling back to the mid-70s. Tomorrow for your Tuesday, more heat alerts will be in place. We'll climb to the upper 90s to near 100, but it will feel like it's up to 112. I'm meteorologist Matt Standridge.
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1: Tonight, temperatures are gradually cooling off. No wind tonight. But at least the sun's not on us anymore. Temperatures falling back to the mid-70s. Tomorrow for your Tuesday, more heat alerts will be in place. We'll climb to the upper 90s to near 100, but it will feel like it's up to 112. I'm meteorologist Matt Standridge.
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the music your parents warned you about. Just like getting off 55 at the exit for Woodrow Wilson Drive after 5. Jackson's Alternative, Rock 93.1.

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since birth. 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

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Fishing is fine, but catching... catching is better. 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

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So instead of not listening, we did the opposite of that and actually listened. I know, crazy, right? Jackson's new alternative is Rock 93.1.

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0: Are you starting to regret that you called me now?
1: No, no.
0: Well,
1: I don't believe in regrets.
0: You don't believe in regrets?
1: No.
0: What?
1: No.
0: Have you ever done something and then wished that you didn't?
1: Yeah, but that's different.
0: How is it different?
1: I've done things I've regretted.
0: Oh, you've done things that you've what?
1: I don't know.
0: Wow. Even Freud is like, are you okay after that slip?

You may begin your morning in the dark, but the sun never sets on Rock. Thanks for starting your day with Jackson's Alternative, Rock 93.1. Here's your cup.

0: Yeah, I'm actually the cook in the house.
1: What's your specialty?
0: I don't know. I make some pretty good spaghetti.
1: Did you know, another caller told me, you can test if spaghetti is ready to eat by seeing if it sticks to the fridge.
0: Yeah, I've heard of that before.
1: Yeah, but it doesn't work the other way. Don't throw your fridge at the spaghetti, trust me.
0: I just kind of wing it, you know?
1: Oh, wow. We got to get you in a room with Gordon Ramsay. That'd be hilarious. So you wing it?
0: Yeah, it says 8 to 10 minutes. I'll do 9 minutes.
1: Oh, yeah. I take the same approach with dating. If someone says, give me a call, I'll call 9 times.
0: Me too.
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3: It is going to be a hot day today across central Mississippi. It's already a warm start, but we'll climb to near 100 degrees again later this afternoon. Some extreme heat warnings in effect as the feel-like temperature may near 112. We'll stay hot and dry today with isolated pop-ups tomorrow. I'm meteorologist Matt Standard.
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It's the Greg B. Harrell Show. Let me ask you something. Who makes the best singers? Well, I can tell you, according to experts, it's introverts. Wait, what? No, this is true. And this comes from psychologists. Introverts are able to pick up on a crowd's energy so intently that their performance embodies the energy and creates a more intimate and real connection. That enhanced ability to feel gives introverts an edge in stage performance. You might say their ability to put on a show is introvertically better. Everyone sees what I did, right? Vertical, like upward and yeah, okay.

0: What are you doing?
1: Just going home.
0: What happens when you get home?
1: Gonna chill.
0: Well, that was incredibly suspicious. Well, what does chill mean to you?
1: Oh, you know what's up. You know, relax, kick off the shoes, indulge in some exotic tobaccos. I don't know.
0: You're a stoner. I knew it.
1: It's possible for, like, years.
0: Well, on behalf of 7-Elevens everywhere, thank you.
1: Thank you. Thank you very much. I appreciate that.
0: So how much of a stoner are you?
1: Well,
0: okay, that's pretty much my answer.
1: That's... Yeah.

0: It's the Greg B. Harrell Show, 888-760-1977. If someone hurts you, don't strike back. Try befriending that person. Their guard will eventually drop, and then you can do some real damage.
1: Do you own or run a business that loves to serve the hardworking people of Central Mississippi? 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Great! 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
1: Good morning, it's Tuesday, and this is your AM News Update from DarkHorsePressNow.com. I'm Therese Apel. Madison saw reported crime drop by nearly 24% last year, according to the city's latest crime report. Police recorded 512 major offenses in 2025, down from 676 the year before. And Chief Gene Waldrop says there were no murders or other major violent crimes reported in the city. Whataburger is helping families get ready for the school year with a school supply drive at participating restaurants in Flowood, Brandon, Ocean Springs, and Horn Lake through August 8th. Customers who donate supplies will receive a free Whataburger Junior coupon, and 100 free backpacks will be given away to children Saturday while supplies last. And the man accused of exchanging gunfire with Smith County deputies has been found dead. Authorities say Kevin Clay Adams was located inside an enclosed horse trailer after a multi-day search. Investigators say he died from an apparent self-inflicted gunshot wound. For more Mississippi headlines, check out DarkHorsePressNow.com. I'm Therese Apel.
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0: It's the Greg Beharrell Show. You know, if there's one thing that people are always saying to me, it's, Greg, what bothers you? I can't stand when I'm being a good person and something happens that brings out the real me. Another thing people are saying to me is, Greg Beharrell, you don't have enough news from Fresno on your radio show. And you're thinking, Greg, why would I care what's going on in Fresno? Well, Fresno is a magical place, as we're about to find out when we listen to another actual clip from the Fresno Television News.
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0: You know, I'll tell you, if you want something that's healthy, delicious, and sounds like an 80s synth pop band, tofu.
1: Oh, I like tofu.
0: Yeah, yeah. Try tofu tacos, and not just for the alliteration.
1: Yeah, don't get it. You know, I'm Mexican, so you can't mess with tofu tacos. That's not right.
0: What? No tofu tacos?
1: No.
0: What about jackfruit?
1: What's that?
0: Jackfruit, you know.
1: I don't know.
0: Well, it's a fruit that tastes like jack.
1: Ew.
0: Suddenly I've lost my appetite.
1: What?
0: No, I'm kidding. Jackfruit is delicious. It tastes good. It's healthy for you. Doesn't make you feel as insecure as a banana.
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8: It is going to be a hot day today across central Mississippi. It's already a warm start, but we'll climb to near 100 degrees again later this afternoon. Some extreme heat warnings in effect as the feel-like temperature may near 112. We'll stay hot and dry today with isolated pop-ups tomorrow. I'm meteorologist Matt Standard.
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It's the Greg P. Harrell Show. We've gone down this rabbit hole talking about the various tricks that lead singers use to draw in an audience. For example, their toes. What? Yeah, if musicians or singers are performing, have a look at their toes. If they have their toes turned inward, they're doing that purposefully. Turned in toes tells an audience that you're submissive to them, and it draws that audience closer to you. Elvis Presley famously did this all the time. And to think toes went from going to market or staying home to charming an audience.

0: What's your go-to snack?
1: Nutella toast.
0: Nutella?
1: Yeah. It's the amount of Nutella I have consumed in the past 4 months is embarrassing.
0: Uh-oh. How many jars of Nutella do you go through in a month?
1: Those little 12-ounce jars, there's been at least, I would say, 4 or 5.
0: 4 or 5 jars?
1: That's not that bad.
0: What? That's Winnie the Pooh territory. All right. Now, here's the real telling moment.
1: Okay.
0: When you're nearly finished the jar of Nutella and the knife won't reach the last little bits left, do you stick your fingers in the jar to get it?
1: Okay, now we're getting to the embarrassing part.
0: I think we hit the embarrassing part 4 or 5 jars ago.
1: I will never reach in with my finger unless it's the end of the jar. There's nothing left, except I feel like I must clean it up.
0: You know, I don't know if I'm more shocked by the behavior or that I would do the exact same.

0: It's the Greg B. Harrell Show, at Greg B. Harrell on most of the social media. 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That way, they can learn everything about the person you pretend to be on there.
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1: Good morning, it's Tuesday, and this is your AM News Update from DarkHorsePressNow.com. I'm Therese Apel. Madison saw reported crime drop by nearly 24% last year, according to the city's latest crime report. Police recorded 512 major offenses in 2025, down from 676 the year before, and Chief Gene Waldrop says there were no murders or other major violent crimes reported in the city. Whataburger is helping families get ready for the school year with a school supply drive at participating restaurants in Flowood, Brandon, Ocean Springs, and Horn Lake through August 8th. Customers who donate supplies will receive a free Whataburger Junior coupon, and 100 free backpacks will be given away to children Saturday while supplies last. And the man accused of exchanging gunfire with Smith County deputies has been found dead. Authorities say Kevin Clay Adams was located inside an enclosed horse trailer after a multi-day search. Investigators say he died from an apparent self-inflicted gunshot wound. For more Mississippi headlines, check out DarkHorsePressNow.com. I'm Therese Apel.
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2: The world.

0: It's the Greg B. Harrell Show. You know, if you're like me, then you believe in honesty. I'm an honest person, until my dentist asks about flossing. But also, if you're like me, you're busy during the afternoon all week long. If that's the case, there's something very important you're missing. All the great TV that's on during the afternoon. Don't worry, I've got your back on this. Here's a sample of what you've missed on afternoon TV.
1: Unless you're a stoner, it's not something you'd see. So here's what you missed on afternoon TV.
2: All right, well, let's make those balls.
3: My soul craves absolution.
2: Yeah, I love conflict.

0: Tigers.
1: Ugh, that name sounds more annoying than the Who's in Whoville.
0: You told me to call you back, so I'm a man of my word.
1: A man of your word. Okay, so we're in opposites attract kind of thing.
0: Yeah.
1: Mm-hmm.
0: Let's get to your theme song, dude.
1: My theme song?
0: You know, I mean, there's something missing.
1: Oh, flashback to every time I've been broken up with. So there's something missing on my show?
0: And I think that's what it is. It's a theme song.
1: Okay, here you go. Everyone makes mistakes, and he's ours. The Greg B. Harrell Show. We're sorry.
0: Yeah. All right, dude. Take care of yourself. I'll talk to you whenever I talk to you again, man.
1: Wow, what commitment.
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8: It is going to be a hot day today across central Mississippi. It's already a warm start, but we'll climb to near 100 degrees again later this afternoon. Some extreme heat warnings in effect as the feel-like temperature may near 112. We'll stay hot and dry today with isolated pop-ups tomorrow. I'm meteorologist Matt Standridge.
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It's the Greg B. Harrell Show. Let me ask you something. Why do rock stars often have unkempt hair, wild and long? Well, it's actually a psychological trick in many ways. The unkempt nature of the hair creates a subconscious yearning in the audience to care for the performer. Isn't that weird? We want to nurture them. And that comes out in our cheering. Ah, we are so a Black Mirror episode.

0: What are you up to?
1: Not much. I'm just kicking it at the house. Got a couple beers, you know.
0: How many beers have you had?
1: 12.
0: 12?
1: So far.
0: So far. Whew. To your liver, that just sounded like dun-dun-dun. Isn't that going to lead to a hangover?
1: Yeah.
0: Hmm. Yeah. What's your hangover cure?
1: Just a nice, greasy breakfast, a lot of water, and like 2-3 Advil.
0: Greasy breakfast, water, and Advil. It's the new Eat, Pray, Love.
1: Yeah.

0: It's the Greg B. Harrell Show. At Greg B. Harrell on most of the social media. If it's not that, it's at Greg B. Harrell Show. Everyone just wants to meet that special person whom with they can spend all their reboots.
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1: Good morning, it's Tuesday, and this is your AM News Update from DarkHorsePressNow.com. I'm Therese Apel. Madison saw reported crime drop by nearly 24% last year, according to the city's latest crime report. Police recorded 512 major offenses in 2025, down from 676 the year before, and Chief Gene Waldrop says there were no murders or other major violent crimes reported in the city. Whataburger is helping families get ready for the school year with a school supply drive at participating restaurants in Flowood, Brandon, Ocean Springs, and Horn Lake through August 8th. Customers who donate supplies will receive a free Whataburger Junior coupon, and 100 free backpacks will be given away to children Saturday while supplies last. And the man accused of exchanging gunfire with Smith County deputies has been found dead. Authorities say Kevin Clay Adams was located inside an enclosed horse trailer after a multi-day search. Investigators say he died from an apparent self-inflicted gunshot wound. For more Mississippi headlines, check out DarkHorsePressNow.com. I'm Therese Apel.
0: Tap that app. Get Jackson's alternative every-

0: Hey.
1: Oh, hi. Hi.
0: How are you doing, young man?
1: Young man? The only way I'm achieving that title again is through some Benjamin Button magic.
0: Do not put yourself in the age category, because age is just a matter of years.
1: Yeah, that's what I keep muttering to myself while rocking back and forth in the corner.
0: Is this you, B. Harold?
1: Yeah, it is me, but please don't tell anyone. I'm embarrassed.
0: Wow.
1: What are you up to?
0: Well, I'm just sitting here.
1: That was a great story. I really loved the ending.

0: So homeschool is very on vogue these days.
1: Homeschooling.
0: Yeah. What's a lesson you can teach?
1: Well, there's two ways to make spaghetti.
0: Spaghetti. Okay. Well, I mean, I've definitely taken a class to deal with a soft noodle.
1: Have you?
0: Don't ask.
1: Not gonna.
0: I appreciate your delicate handling of the matter. Okay, so what's your spaghetti lesson?
1: The one is you boil it, and the other one is when you take a noodle out and you throw it against the wall, and it sticks.
0: Oh, so there's two options.
1: Sticky or overwashed.
0: Sticky and overwashed sounds like a wrestling tag team.
1: So it does, doesn't it? Yeah, you're a funny man.
0: Well, why don't you and I form that wrestling tag team?
1: Oh, no, I can't do that.
0: What? I've already got my shirt off.
1: Well, put your shirt back on.
0: Oh, you're like the eighth person to tell me that today.
2: 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Oh, you do? 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
8: It is going to be a hot day today across central Mississippi. It's already a warm start, but we'll climb to near 100 degrees again later this afternoon. Some extreme heat warnings in effect as the feel-like temperature may near 112. We'll stay hot and dry today with isolated pop-ups tomorrow. I'm meteorologist Matt Standridge.
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It's the Greg B. Harrell Show. Did you know there are psychological tricks that lead singers use on stage which can change the emotion they want an audience to feel? For example, when a singer is reaching out to the crowd, that's purposefully done. It's meant to make the crowd feel a friendliness or a togetherness. If a singer is motioning down toward the crowd or the stage floor, maybe they're pointing down at the ground or pointing towards the front row, that creates an aggressive feel throughout the audience. Lead singers all know this, and it's all part of the show's roller coaster. Not literally, although Concert Coaster does sound intriguing.

0: I wonder about UFOs and stuff, you know, like...
1: UFOs? Have you seen UFOs?
0: I've seen stuff I can't explain, but...
1: What did you see?
0: Saw a UFO, I swear on everything, I saw a little dude sitting in it. Like a green guy, like a green alien, and it's like a green guy. But like the ones you picture, big old head, green, big old eyes. It was like a blinking light, and it had the little green guy looking at you.
1: That's scary. So were you camped out looking for UFOs?
0: No, this was just on a mushroom trip one night.
1: It was a what trip?
0: On mushrooms.
1: You were on mushrooms when you saw this?
0: Yeah, I was on mushrooms.
1: Yeah, wow. How do you explain something like that?
0: I don't know. I can't explain it. No one believes me.
1: Well, you know, some people just bury their belief.
0: Yeah.
1: Probably right where you buried the lead for this story.
0: Yeah.

0: It's the Greg B. Harrell Show, at Greg B. Harrell on most of the social media. If it's not that, it's at Greg B. Harrell Show. If a person takes a parking spot that you're waiting for, there is only one way to get back at them. Accelerate in a noticeable fashion.
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0: Are you starting to regret that you called me now?
1: No, no.
0: Well,
1: I don't believe in regrets.
0: You don't believe in regrets?
1: No.
0: What?
1: No.
0: Have you ever done something and then wished that you didn't?
1: Yeah, but that's different.
0: How is it different?
1: I've done things I've regretted.
0: Oh, you've done things that you've what?
1: I don't know.
0: Wow. Even Freud is like, are you okay after that slip?

0: You know, I'll tell you, if you want something that's healthy, delicious, and sounds like an 80s synth pop band, tofu.
1: Well, I like tofu.
0: Yeah, try tofu tacos, and not just for the alliteration.
1: Don't get it. You know, I'm Mexican, so you can't mess with tofu tacos. That's not right.
0: What? No tofu tacos?
1: No.
0: What about jackfruit?
1: What's that?
0: Jackfruit, you know.
1: I don't know.
0: Well, it's a fruit that tastes like jack.
1: Ooh.
0: Suddenly I've lost my appetite.
1: What?
0: No, I'm kidding. Jackfruit is delicious. It tastes good, it's healthy for you, doesn't make you feel as insecure as a banana.
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1: It's the Greg B. Harrell Show. Let me ask you something. Why do rock stars often have unkempt hair, wild and long? Well, it's actually a psychological trick in many ways. The unkempt nature of the hair creates a subconscious yearning in the audience to care for the performer. Isn't that weird? We want to nurture them. And that comes out in our cheering. Ah, we are so a Black Mirror episode.

0: I wonder about UFOs and stuff, you know, like...
1: UFOs? Have you seen UFOs?
0: I've seen stuff I can't explain, but...
1: What did you see?
0: Saw a UFO, I swear on everything, I saw a little dude sitting in it. Like a green guy, like a green alien, and it's like a green guy. But like the ones you picture, big old head, green, big old eyes. It was like a blinking light, and it had this little green guy looking at you.
1: That's scary. So were you camped out looking for UFOs?
0: No, this was just on a mushroom trip one night.
1: It was a what trip?
0: On mushrooms.
1: You were on mushrooms when you saw this?
0: Yeah, I was on mushrooms.
1: Yeah, wow. How do you explain something like that?
0: I don't know. I can't explain it. No one believes me.
1: Well, you know, some people just bury their belief.
0: Yeah.
1: Probably right where you buried the lead for this story.
0: Yeah.

0: It's the Greg Beharrell Show. I was today years old when I learned a martini is not a very small mar. I like to close every show by writing a little something in my diary. So here we go. Dear Diary, Greg Beharrell here. You'll notice it's only ever 1 foot that falls asleep because the other is the lookout. Thanks for listening, everybody.
1: Do you own or run a business that loves to serve the hardworking people of Central Mississippi? 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

Rock 93.1, Jackson's Alternative. Welcome to what is both Booze Day Tuesday and Taco Tuesday, and there's science behind it. More on that in 6 minutes after Cake. Here's the latest from Sublime. Until the sun explodes, it's Rock 93.1, Jackson's Alternative.

Talk 93.1, Jackson's Alternative. Hi, I'm Noah. Thanks for letting me rock with ya. According to science, today is both Booze Day Tuesday and Taco Tuesday. Science says Tuesday is the least favorite work day of the week because the high of the weekend is worn off after Monday and you're locked in. You're like, oh man, I got to do 4 whole days of this. This is nonsense. But at the same time, science also says you're the most productive you are the entire week on Tuesday because you've actually caught up. If you went too hard on the weekend, your Monday is sort of a recovery day from the weekend. And now you're caught up and you're ready to dig in and do good. So worst day of the work week because it's no longer the weekend and you're too far away from the next weekend. That's why it's Booze Day Tuesday. But at the same time, you were very productive today, or at least you're going to be. So you should reward yourself a little bit later with Taco Tuesday. What do you think? Let me know. 601-899-9310 or tap the app. Dexter the Moon Rocks, here's Freaking Out.

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0: D&B and Crash Into Me, it's Rock 93.1, Jackson's Alternative, inviting you to hang with Bike Routes. 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We want to see you at Shuckers on Thursday the 13th for the next first impression session with Bike Routes. Latest from Death Cab on the way. We've got In Color coming up. We're going nonstop for the rest of your 10 o'clock hour next with some LP and Paramore. 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
7: It is already getting hot out there across central Mississippi. We expect to climb to near 100 degrees for the actual air temperature later this afternoon, feeling like it's up to about 112. That's why we have some extreme heat warnings in place. Tonight will fall to the 70s, mainly clear skies, still warm and humid, with 90s tomorrow. I'm meteorologist Matt Standridge.
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And thanks to Mazda Jackson, River Trust, FCU, Vans Outdoors, Comfort Specialist, Camp Law Firm, and the Southern Connection. Any first responder or law enforcement officer that gets selected for a Frontline Hero Award will get a $300 gift card to the Southern Connection. We just need you to tell us who we should recognize. 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Obviously, first responders, law enforcement officers, they are called to serve, and they don't always get all the recognition they should. They're always putting their life on the line, going in when everybody else is running out. So we want to recognize them with a Frontline Hero Award. 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

I can't remember, was it that one or Champagne Supernova that the British national team would sing after a victory when they play soccer? 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

0: Adam in the Afternoon isn't needed to remind you to leave work on time.
1: We know you're going to leave work on time. You're probably going to leave early. But he is here so you don't have to work alone. Thanks, Adam.
0: Jackson's Alternative, Rock 93.1. If

0: Bush and the Chemicals Between Us. It's Rock 93.1, Jackson's Alternative. What a great show that was at the Brandon Amphitheater. And still have some other amazing shows coming this season. So we look forward to hooking you up with more tickets as more shows get a little bit closer, kind of transitioning into that late summer and really starting to look into the fall portion of the outdoor concerts with Brandon Amp. So it's always a good time. Anyway, I was going to tell you about a free concert where you don't have to do anything except show up at Shuckers. It's coming up on Thursday the 13th. It's a free first impression session. It's a free concert with Bike Routes. They're going to hang, Q&A, selfies, autographs. You can buy merch if you want. Get that merch autographed while you're there. But as far as enjoying the live rock, all you got to do is show up. Hopefully you're alive when you show up. Anyway, come on in. Sit down. Get a great seat. Performance is at 4, and they're playing for free. There's nothing to it. Seriously, like, no catch. Just come to Shuckers on Thursday the 13th, and you'll get a free concert. While you're there, you can take advantage of happy hour prices if you want some drinks. You can take advantage of the kitchen being open if you want some food. You can obviously buy merch like I mentioned before, and they'll autograph it for free. It's a fun hang, as this is the first time Bike Routes is visiting Jackson, so they're going to play for you totally free. 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Make sure you tell your friends and fam to come join you. Dirty Heads, one of those days on the way. We're going to go nonstop for the rest of your 11 o'clock hour, get you into that noon break as quickly as possible. And you're also going to hear from Bike Routes with their latest Delicate. Coming up next, Rock 93.1, Jackson's Alternative.
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4: It is already getting hot out there across central Mississippi. We expect to climb to near 100 degrees for the actual air temperature later this afternoon, feeling like it's up to about 112. That's why we have some extreme heat warnings in place. Tonight will fall to the 70s, mainly clear skies, still warm and humid, with 90s tomorrow. I'm meteorologist Matt Standridge.
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And I'm not joking, it's a free concert. 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
1: Can't drown him away, can't sleep, can't think, can't find an escape from these dark, dark thoughts in my mind. 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

Rock 93.1, Jackson's Alternative, already in the PM. Looking good Tuesday. Got something you'd like to hear on your lunch break? You going to chill? 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What you doing? 601-899-9310 or tap the app. Latest from Def Cab for Cuties. It is, I guess it's just Def Cab for QT. They are not polyamorous. It's Riptides. 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

Rock 93.1, Jackson's Alternative. We know how much you care about rock and the community, which is the reason why we're going to have a community event where you're going to get free rock. Details on the next First Impression session coming up in about 15. 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

0: 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It's Rock 93.1, Jackson's Alternative. 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It's happening on Thursday the 13th. 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Bike Route's going to be performing. This is your chance to hang with the band before they blow up, okay? And they're already blowing up because they're getting their songs on the radio around the world, streaming like crazy. 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And how about we enjoy nonstop rock coming your way next to finish off the noon hour with the new Shinedown. And we've got the new Strokes and some Flyleaf and Nirvana. 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
3: A young man named Jack, with a suicide plan already in place, convinced his life was over and there was no way out. And Officer John Michael Lay, now of Ridgeland Police Department, was first on scene. He didn't clear the call and move on. He sat with him. He talked to him, and he followed the ambulance to the ER and stayed until Jack was admitted because he promised him he wouldn't be alone. And then he kept checking in on him. And when Jack graduated from the University of Alabama, Officer Lay drove from Mississippi to Alabama to be there. Today, Jack is a paramedic in Germany. He says Officer Lay is the reason he's alive. That's a frontline hero. The Mississippi Frontline Hero Awards, honoring the ones who stay.
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4: It is already getting hot out there across central Mississippi. We expect to climb to near 100 degrees for the actual air temperature later this afternoon, feeling like it's up to about 112. That's why we have some extreme heat warnings in place. Tonight will fall to the 70s, mainly clear skies, still warm and humid, with 90s tomorrow. I'm meteorologist Matt Standards.
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Rock 93.1, Jackson's Alternative. How has your summer break been? Did you unlock any core childhood memories with your little ones? My wife Lindsay and I took the three kids to Grand Paradise in Collins over the weekend, and I looked like the worst dad ever because I was the only one that didn't get sunburned. Apparently, I know how to properly apply all the sunscreen all the places. The kids didn't get that roasty toasty, okay? Not like lobster family here, but a couple of spots got missed, and for that, I feel bad. But at the same time, getting a sunburn at the water park, that's unlocking a core childhood memory, isn't it? Here's the new Shinedown. It's Young Again, Rock 93.1, Jackson's Alternative.

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Rock 93.1, Jackson's Alternative. Speaking of the sunburns, everybody in the family except me got at the water park over the weekend. My wife, Lindsay, only got a sunburn on the part on the top of her head. Yeah, her scalp got sunburned. And you're like, how on earth do you combat that? Like, honestly, other than wearing a hat, because you can't put sunscreen on your head, right? And there's like no alternative. If you have thin or big part or whatever, you're going to get sunburned on your scalp. And she certainly did. I said, hey, you know what? Next time, wear a bonnet. It's the Strokes going shopping. Rock 93.1, Jackson's Alternative.

Rock 93.1, Jackson's Alternative. Do you remember the TV show The A-Team? You remember that famous catchphrase from Colonel Hannibal Smith? I love it when a plan comes together. Yesterday I was talking about how much I think the Joyce Manor new song, I Used to Go to This Bar, sounds like Blink-182, The Rock Show. And then later in the hour, The Rock Show actually played. And I was like, I kind of wish they were back-to-back and we really could have juxtaposed this whole situation. But we'll start with the latest from Joyce Manor first. Here is I Used to Go to This Bar. It's New Rock 93.1, Jackson's Alternative.

Toad the Wet Sprocket, All I Want. What a big band from the early to mid-90s out of Southern California. And they really did have quite a few hits. In fact, one of the best tours, as rated by fans, was a mid-90s tour where they were out on the road with Hootie and the Blowfish supporting Cracked Review. I didn't get to see that tour, but I know people that did, and they said it was a heck of a show. And I kind of want to see Toad the Wet Sprocket and Hootie the Blowfish reunite and do it 30 years later. What do you think? Here's the latest from Dirty Heads. It's One of Those Days. New Rock, 93.1, Jackson's Alternative.

still waiting on that raise from work? 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

0: Spin Doctors, Two Princes, Rock 93.1, Jackson's Alternative. They are a Jersey Shore band, obviously highly influenced by Bruce Springsteen, and so is Bike Roots. In fact, there's a cool story that Bike Roots got to experience when they were simultaneously in Portland as Springsteen. They were both touring through town at the same time, and they crossed paths, and I can't wait for you to hear the story straight from the mouth of the artist, because that's what you'll get. That's what First Impression Sessions are all about. Your chance to hang with an artist, Q&A, selfies, autographs, and a free rock concert all wrapped in up in one. Shuckers, we'll see you there August 13th. 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But definitely make sure you tell everyone you know to go enjoy a free rock concert with Bike Roots at Shuckers, the next First Impression Session coming up on Thursday the 13th. Temper City's latest, the number one song at rock, Self-Aware on the way. We've got some My Chemical Romance. We've got Ghost and Ryan Purds if there's time before two. We're going nonstop next with the Foo Fighters. It's Rock 93.1, Jackson's Alternative.
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5: It is already getting hot out there across central Mississippi. We expect to climb to near 100 degrees for the actual air temperature later this afternoon, feeling like it's up to about 112. That's why we have some extreme heat warnings in place. Tonight will fall to the 70s, mainly clear skies, still warm and humid, with 90s tomorrow. I'm meteorologist Matt Standards.
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the end. Rock 93.1, Jackson's Alternative. I guess I should have said we're going nonstop next with Five Finger Death Punch and Smashing Pumpkins before Foo Fighters, but don't worry, they're still on the way. In fact, it's on the other side of the number one song at Rock right now. It's Temper City and Self-Aware. 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

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Ghost and Lacrima still on the way before 2. We're keeping it nonstop. You got something you want to hear before I bounce at 3 and Adam takes over the afternoon? 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

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Can you do any impressions? 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But don't tell us who you're impersonating, because I really want to guess. Anyway, I just got to thinking about that. We'll probably circle back on that topic in just a little bit. It's New Rock 93.1, Jackson's Alternative Time with Cage the Elephant, Beaches in Tennessee.

That new sound you've been looking for? Yeah, it's right here. Make us your number one preset. We are Jackson's Alternative. 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

Rock 93.1, Jackson's Alternative. Another first impression session is getting closer. You're about 2 weeks away from your next free concert. You don't want to miss the free rock show. Tell you more in about 15. It's Dexter and the Moon Rocks' latest Freaking Out. 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
1: 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You're probably going to leave early. But he is here so you don't have to work alone. Thanks, Adam.
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0: You too in mysterious ways. 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Want to make sure you know you're invited to a free rock concert. It's happening at Shuckers on Thursday the 13th. Bike Route's going to be performing. Not only is it a free concert, it's a Q&A, it's a meet and greet, it's selfies, it's whatever you want to do when you meet an artist for the first time. 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It's a first impression session. You don't want to be late. The most important thing is make sure you're there before 4, because Bike Routes will be playing a free concert beginning at 4. On the way, nonstop for the rest of the 2 o'clock hour, the latest from Death Cab just ahead, Bike Routes, speak of the devil, they're on the way with their latest Delicate. 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
3: It is already getting hot out there across the

0: Central Mississippi, we expect to climb to near 100 degrees for the actual air temperature later this afternoon, feeling like it's up to about 112. That's why we have some extreme heat warnings in place. Tonight will fall to the 70s, mainly clear skies, still warm and humid, with 90s tomorrow. I'm meteorologist Matt Standridge.
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Adam in the Afternoon going to take things over for you just before 3. 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
0: Be at the center of where lifestyle meets way of life and see for yourself nobody is more loyal than the rock community. 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

Rock 93.1, Jackson's Alternative. I'm going to bounce, but make sure you join me on Thursday the 13th. It's not like it's later today. It's in 2 weeks. But Thursday the 13th, Bike Roots is your next first impression session, playing a free concert for you at Shuckers. 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

You might not, but Rock 93.1 will always give two shirts. Yes, shirts. It's just our way of reminding you to share. We are Jackson's Alternative. 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

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Adam in the Afternoon taking things over for your ride home. 601-899-9310. 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

Do you think whenever Blake Shelton and Gwen Stefani get in an argument, they play each other that song? Like, don't speak. It's Rock 93.1, Adam in the Afternoon, and Green Day.

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0: Jackson's Alternative, Rock 93.1, Adam in the Afternoon. And if it's your birthday today, don't you want to know which Hollywood A-lister you share that birthday with? Aleska Mink is 23 today. She was in Amateurs Caught on Cam 26. What an epic film franchise. 26 of those. That must be a record. Freya Mayer is 26. She was in Voodoo for Bimbo. And Alana Taylor is 31. And she was in a movie called Two Poles, One Hole. I think that's about pole vaulting, the Olympic track and field sport.
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7: It is already getting hot out there across central Mississippi. We expect to climb to near 100 degrees for the actual air temperature later this afternoon, feeling like it's up to about 112. That's why we have some extreme heat warnings in place. Tonight will fall to the 70s, mainly clear skies, still warm and humid, with 90s tomorrow. I'm meteorologist Matt Standridge.
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I'm not a parent, but I did find this study interesting. It's Rock 93.1, Adam in the Afternoon. What number of children do you think is the most stressful to raise? Conventional wisdom would say the more kids, the more stress. But according to a survey of 7,000 moms, that is not the case. I'll tell you what is in the next

0: 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And not just because you're losing your hearing. I don't know why this is my old man voice, but it is. Deal with it.
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0: Buffalo traffic jam. Not sure if it's about the animal and a bunch of them in like a field somewhere and being jammed up, or if there's a traffic jam in Buffalo, New York. Nobody knows. It's Rock 93.1, Adam in the Afternoon. And I was surprised by this, because the number of kids that is the most stressful to raise, I would just think it would be like, I don't know, 10 kids seems pretty stressful. Not the case. Research showed it is 3 children. So apparently, if you buy this, like I'm 1 of 4 kids, my mom and dad had a less stressful time raising me and my brothers than somebody who just has 3 kids. And I'm wondering if it's because you could start pawning responsibilities off on the oldest after you have that 3rd kid, which is absolutely what happened to me.
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2: An extreme heat warning is in effect for many of us as the actual air temperature is nearing 100. Some of us will have triple-digit heat today. It feels like it's well over 100, though. It feels like it's up to about 112 for many of us. Later tonight, we'll clear out. We'll fall to the 70s with isolated pop-ups and 90s tomorrow. I'm meteorologist Matt Standridge.
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Jackson's Alternative is on Rock 93.1. Jennifer, playing your third eye blind after Bad Omens. 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

Rock 93.1. Adam in the afternoon. Do you find this weather is unsexy? You know, you would think summertime, it's, hotter in all senses of the words. But I guess our bodies are not designed for intimacy above 90 degrees. It's Rock 93.1, Death Cab for Cutie.

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First Impression Session 2 is coming soon. It's Rock 93.1, Adam in the Afternoon, and we're bringing in bike routes for a free show at Shuckers Thursday, August 13th, 4 o'clock, Shuckers. 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

Jackson's Alternative, Rock 93.1. I consider myself to be a pretty good conversationalist. I like talking to people. But do you ever get into like a funk where you just are staring at each other blankly and you don't know what to say? Or maybe you feel like it's all surface level stuff. I have a list of questions you can ask if you're looking to get deep with somebody. Give me 15 minutes. I'll tell you some stuff to ask next on Rock 93.1.

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0: and Miles Smith on Rock 93.1, Adam in the Afternoon. So questions to ask if you want to get deep with somebody. Like, what's something that always makes your day better? My answer, beer. What's the best advice you've ever received? Drink a beer. What's something you're really proud of? How many beers I can drink? What's a memory you'll never forget? My first beer. Yeah, this is definitely good conversation.
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4: An extreme heat warning is in effect for many of us as the actual air temperature is nearing 100. Some of us will have triple digit heat today. It feels like it's well over 100, though. It feels like it's up to about 112 for many of us. Later tonight, we'll clear out. We'll fall to the 70s with isolated pop-ups and 90s tomorrow. I'm meteorologist Matt Standridge.
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Jackson's Alternative, Rock 93.1. Does this song make you think of any bar in particular? It's called I Used to Go to This Bar. There's a place I really liked in Ohio. It was called Tailgaters. And then I boycotted it because they wouldn't put the Steelers game on the main TV. Never went back.

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1: And during the few moments that we have left, we want to talk right down to earth in a language that everybody here can easily understand.

I never know if I should talk like over the end of that or just let it go. I don't know. It's Rock 93.1. Less than 10 minutes away from New Cage the Elephant. Adam in the afternoon. Yeah.

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1: It's Rock 93.1. There's a restaurant, one of my faves in town, has shut down after 15 years. You've not heard? I will tell you next.

0: 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Speaking of places here in the metro, I moved here about 4 years ago. One of the first restaurants I went to while I was here was Sombra in Ridgeland. Did you see that they closed? They served their final customers on Sunday. It's like nobody gave me the heads up. I would have certainly gone by for like one last margarita or like five last margaritas, but whatever. I feel so bad about this. Apparently, they already know what's going in place. They're going to start construction soon, so I am excited to see what's going to be in that spot, but still sad.
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6: An extreme heat warning is in effect for many of us as the actual air temperature is nearing 100. Some of us will have triple digit heat today. It feels like it's well over 100 though. It feels like it's up to about 112 for many of us. Later tonight we'll clear out. We'll fall to the 70s with isolated pop-ups and 90s tomorrow. I'm meteorologist Matt Standridge.
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So instead of not listening, we did the opposite of that and actually listened. I know, crazy, right? 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

Jackson's Alternative, Rock 93.1, Adam in the Afternoon, and I am getting out of here. I'll be back tomorrow after 3, so have a great rest of your Tuesday, which is supposed to be, by the way, the most productive day of the week. Not for me. See ya. She's a